0: It's your life. Pack in all the things you love, like Breakstone's cottage cheese, packed with protein and delicious dairy flavor. Try Breakstone's cottage cheese so you can live to the fullest.
1: When the summer began, I felt lost. But on the journey to find myself, I found someone I did not expect.
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4: Very nice to meet you, Sonia. You're welcome anytime.
5: You're, like, really pretty.
6: I think you're really pretty, too.
7: I don't want to hurt you, Coley, but what would people think?
8: There's so much for you to love about yourself.